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2: XYZ Fresh Out, all brought to you by Chick-fil-A. It's exactly that. Songs that are recently out that we think you should know about. Maybe you didn't get a chance to go through all of the new music playlist. Whole bunch of stuff comes out every single week. So that's why we run it back. First up on the list, Julia Wolf featuring Kellen Quinn. What is that? Sleeping with Sirens, I think he's the lead singer with.
3: Yeah.
2: It's called Lamb. I'm excited to see how much rock Audrey snuck into the show.
4: Julia Wolf.
3: Yeah.
4: So, yeah, I knew you were going to laugh at that, Audrey. But yeah, I love Julia Wolf. She can do no wrong for
2: Did
4: me.
2: I say her name wrong?
3: You said Julia Wolf.
4: You said Wolf.
2: Wolf.
4: And Audrey started cracking up.
2: Anyway, Julia Wolf and Kellen Quinn. It's called Lamb. You got Dove Cameron. Yeah. It's called When in Rome.

0: juicy, Victoria Monet. I like that for so much of Jordan and I's friendship, we would describe those kind of tracks as like Jordan playlist or baby making playlist.
1: Yep.
0: But Jordan's married now, so there's a good chance that this could get added to
1: a playlist that would end
0: the contraception of
1: third Jordan.
0: Baby third Jordan is crazy. And then finally, Kings of Leon. I haven't heard from them in a minute. New music. It's called My Whole World. Leon meets like Gavin DeGraw to me. A little more twang in it too.
2: Yeah, that's
1: also something that would get on a lot of Netflix shows.
0: Yeah, I don't know this, but I feel like because there's so many bands that are not in country that are recording in Nashville now, I wonder if like when you go to some of these studios, they just sneak in a little extra banjo or like twangy guitar.
1: The studio artist is just like, you know what? Let me pop
0: watermark
1: that in
0: there. There you go. New music from Julia Wolf and Kellen Quinn. It's called Lamb, Dove Cameron, When in Rome, Victoria Monet, Juicy, and Kings of Leon. My Whole World, this XYZ Fresh Out, all brought to you by Chick-fil-A.
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22: A fair sky tonight with low temperatures only dropping back to the low 70s. This late summer heat wave continues Tuesday all the way through Thursday. Look for sunshine each day, highs reaching mid to upper 90s, only the slightest chance for a pop-up storm each day. From the Storm Track 9 Weather Center, I'm meteorologist David Glenn.
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2: Mom's hot take on XYZ with Eric Zachary. My mom found out, pretty much with the rest of us, that Lady Gaga had a surprise baby.
3: Shocking. Shocking. I did not know she was pregnant.
2: Do you talk to her a lot?
3: I follow everybody. Yep, yep. And
4: you're in her DMs?
3: Yep. I'm in her DMs.
2: Do you even follow Lady Gaga on Instagram?
3: I think she'd probably... Yeah, of course I do. I'm mom's hot take.
4: It would be so funny if she didn't even have an Instagram.
2: Anyway, my mom's shocked by it. We talk about Lady Gaga potentially having used a surrogate. We don't know for sure, but
5: yeah,
2: that seems to be the case. And then my mom blamed me because of her pregnancy cravings that she has stretch marks that Lady Gaga probably doesn't have because of using a surrogate.
3: I'd use a surrogate. I mean, I don't want those stretch marks.
2: Okay. She said after
4: the first one,
2: man, I'll take the car delivered to the house.
3: No shame here. Yeah, absolutely.
2: What's Carvana?
4: Carvana. Carvana. Yeah.
3: Shout out to them, I guess.
2: Wild way to describe surrogacy. Yeah. Mom's hot take today on Lady Gaga. If you missed it or you want to catch up on anything, search XYZ with Eric Zachary wherever you watch your video podcast.
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1: Your mental health moment. We do this every Monday on the show, a time for us to kind of reset, a little bit of group therapy, a little bit of just like going over tips, tricks, ideas to be the best version of ourselves. You know, life's hard. We're in quarter four, technically. About to be quarter four.
2: I don't know.
3: We're not good at math yet.
1: Of the calendar. My point being, we kind of enter that like pre-holiday stressful, like, oh, did I get everything done for the end of the year?
3: Yeah.
1: And it can be hard on people. So yeah. Audrey, you wanted to talk about figuring it out and the mindset behind that.
2: Yes. So I feel like something that I've always tried to carry with me is that like, whatever happens, I'm just going to figure it out. But this is kind of a reminder to myself because I feel like recently I've been having things happen where I'm like, oh, what am I going to do? And then I like freak out and I lose it instead of remembering that I need to get myself in a figure it out mindset.
1: Your MacGyver mindset.
2: Because I feel like here's the thing is if you're always thinking ahead, if you're always like, I'm going to figure it out, nothing really matters because figuring it out might not mean what you like want to happen.
1: Yeah,
2: it might be worse than what you want to happen. It might be better than what you want to happen. But at the end of the day, if you want to figure it out, you're always going to figure it out. And so I just need to remind myself of that sometimes, I think.
1: I do that a lot too. This too shall pass. And I'm not trying to get too biblical with it. But like,
2: I mean,
1: I remind myself, like, I'm 35 now. In 35 years of life, every time I thought it was the end, and I don't mean to be too like severe with that, but like, oh, this, it's not gonna be okay, like this is gonna be like, it's not always okay, but it works out, keep living life, things go on, and I think the easier it is to calm yourself down in those moments, the easier it is to eventually get through that day. And it comes down to like, hey, can I get through today? I don't know yet. Can I get through this hour? I don't know yet. How about we start with the next 5 minutes? Can I get through those?
2: The time will pass anyway is another thing that I've been thinking about a lot.
4: My mom always said, like, if you're ever caught in indecision or like you've got like a path A and a path B, just go down one of them, even if you don't know what the right one is, and then you'll start to figure out if you were right or wrong as you start to go down one of the, you know, but like indecision itself is always like what kills you. Staying still is always going to make things worse.
2: Yes.
1: And I know it's very easy to panic, and if you don't, like, let's say it's work related, it's like, I don't know how to do this project, I don't know how to handle this, like, do what you can, like, that's go back to the basics. What can I do right now
4: before I
1: ask for help?
2: Well,
1: with your life too, like, what can I do right now before I reach out to my parents or my significant other or my friend, and then, you know, exhaust those options as needed, but step one step at a time. And you know, there's a couple different ways to phrase it, but I like it, having that figuring out mindset. 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
1: What's a movie franchise that you wish had more sequels? Because if you're Chris Rock, it's definitely Madagascar.
2: We only did three. There's five Ice Ages. Five. Okay? Ray Romano. I need another Madagascar.
3: Mind
2: it's
3: you,
2: time.
1: That's funny.
3: There's actually seven Ice Ages. So,
4: damn.
3: Yeah.
4: Are there all the spinoffs and whatnot?
3: Yeah. Okay. So I was just this led me to think about other franchises that we could continue.
1: I mean, mine's always been like the Ocean series, the new one, but they are working on one right now. Yeah. It's always been Rush Hour, Jackie Chan, and Chris Tucker, but that's in production right now.
5: Mm-hmm. Yep.
1: I don't know, man. I feel like it's a dicey game because like anything that I would want another one of, it's so easy to ruin with a sequel.
5: Yep, yeah, uh-huh.
1: Top Gun did it pretty well, but they had to wait 20-something years to do it.
5: Yeah.
1: I don't know. You guys have anything that like you really wish had a sequel?
3: Yes. Mine is Minions. I know that they have so many Minions. Keep them coming.
5: There's like 50.
3: I love the Minions.
5: So many Minions.
3: And I don't ever want it to stop. I love the Minions. Now, they're so cute.
5: If they did like a Minions series,
3: yeah,
5: would you watch that?
3: Yeah.
5: Okay.
3: Probably. I like when they go, bubbly. Banana.
1: Did you put this topic in here just so you could do your Minions one?
3: No, actually, this is off the dome, but I do love I love Minions.
1: For a long time, and I said this for a very long time, but they've done it now, and they're continuing from what I can tell, it was a Scrubs reboot.
5: Right,
3: and
5: yeah.
3: Oh,
5: yeah.
1: As far as reboots go, I think the Scrubs cast is doing such a good job with it.
5: Yeah.
1: The first season's out there. I think they're working on two right now, but very, very well done. I would love to. It'll never happen. I've always loved the Newsroom, Aaron Sorkin, that was on HBO.
5: Sure, yeah.
1: Jeff Daniels, Olivia Munn, everyone's in this thing, but I don't think that would ever happen.
5: Yeah. Donald Glover's Atlanta.
1: Oh, yeah.
5: I think COVID really ruined that one. But I would have loved to see more of those. Like, I just think his style of dry, left of center comedy was good.
3: Yeah.
1: So all of those points, I don't really think I've ever seen a one and done movie that I wanted another. Like,
5: sure.
1: I think movies in their nature are supposed to be beginning, middle, and end.
5: Yeah. Mm-hmm.
3: I would agree.
1: Like, it annoys me when they're like, wait for 3 years for part two.
5: For part two, yeah.
3: Well, that's why I feel like this does work better with, like, animated series, because I feel like frequently it's,
1: your attention span is shorter?
3: Or, okay, no. I just mean in terms of, like, when you're watching, like, a movie that's supposed to be, like...
1: Well, they can always develop a new plot.
5: Right.
3: Yeah, exactly. You can
5: get,
3: like, Incredibles,
5: fate.
3: It's another whatever.
1: Yeah.
3: Despicable Me, it's another villain. You know, like, it can keep going, but I feel like...
1: It doesn't have to.
3: I mean, I want more Minions. More Minions,
5: she wants
3: please.
5: A Simpsons version of Minions.
1: What franchise do you wish had more sequels? Let us know. XYZ content on Instagram.
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5: Tennessee Valley weather. A fair sky tonight with low temperatures only dropping back to the low 70s. This late summer heat wave continues Tuesday all the way through Thursday. Look for sunshine each day, highs reaching mid to upper 90s, only the slightest chance for a pop-up storm each day. From the Storm Track 9 Weather Center, I'm meteorologist David Glenn.
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4: The amount of main character syndrome you must have to lock a public bathroom at 2 o'clock in the afternoon at a restaurant, a very popular restaurant, mind you.
5: Sure.
4: Mm-hmm. And this is not a bathroom where it's like, oh, there's like two stalls and it's one of those. It's like, this is like a 10, 15 stall men's bathroom.
6: Sure. Right?
4: And I get to the bathroom. I'm at my birthday lunch with my girlfriend and my parents and I have to go. And I'm just waiting it out, whatever. Guy opens the door. I immediately see that, like, oh, this is like a commercial bathroom.
6: Yeah.
5: Right. Right.
4: I'm like, did you lock that? And he goes, yeah, man. He goes, why does it matter? Like, immediately cops an attitude. And I'm like, and I'm really not trying to like fight on the spot, but I was just like, it's kind of weird because there's like a lot of stalls. Yeah. And he's like, what is it, your birthday or something?
5: Well, yes, sir.
4: I go, it actually is my birthday. And he goes, your birthday is 9/11? Wow, double oops. And I was like,
5: what? Oh, no,
6: this
5: you got to throw hands.
6: Crazy.
4: I was like, what's going on? I had to pee. So I let him slide. I do go in there. It smells awful. I can see why he chose to lock it.
6: Yeah.
5: Okay, that's what I thought it was going to be.
4: You know, but I mean, this is, again, a massive bathroom. I get back to the table. I thought it looked like the guy worked there, but it wasn't apparently clear.
6: Yeah.
5: Okay.
4: Not only does he work there, he was one of the managers. And when my girlfriend, when I was in the bathroom, ordered me a birthday shot. Yeah. You know, I don't like cake. I don't like dessert or stuff. But they do the whole sparkler thing.
6: Yeah.
5: Yeah.
4: So they brought out a shot and a sparkler. He's the one that had to hand it to me.
6: That's so awkward.
4: He gets to the table and I was like, yeah, it's my birthday or something.
5: Yeah.
4: And he's like, you could see his like,
6: Well, also, like, what a freak.
4: I was like, why would in the bathroom? It's not like it's a shared with the rest of the building, but it's not like dedicated to just that restaurant, if that makes any sense.
6: Oh, I see what you mean.
4: So I think he didn't realize I was a patron at his specific like section of the table and whatnot.
6: Yes,
4: but he pulled me aside when I was leaving. He's like, hey man, I went ahead and comped that birthday shot for your birthday. And I'm like, wasn't that comped anyway? I was like, all right, man, I know you were having a bad day.
5: So
4: like,
5: he did nothing.
4: Yeah.
6: Yeah, I don't know. That some people are so weird. Because here's the other thing is that like knowing that he works at that restaurant, they definitely have like an employee bathroom that he probably just didn't want to go to because he didn't want to blow it up, which I understand.
4: Yeah, but you lock a public bathroom that has 10 stalls in it and then have the audacity to choose a fight with the poor little birthday boy who has to pee.
5: Here's the thing. This man weaponized his insecurity. Let me break this down for you.
6: Okay, yeah.
5: You called him out on locking the door.
4: Yeah.
5: He clearly couldn't make it to that employee bathroom. Right.
4: He's like, what is it, your birthday
5: he's
4: or something?
5: Ashamed of what he has done.
4: Yeah.
5: Okay? You are like, hey, did you lock that bathroom? Now he's like, oh, I got caught in the act. Rather than tail between his legs, I'm going to get big in bed and make fun of this guy because I just blew it out.
4: Yes.
5: All right?
4: Yeah.
6: But like, what he should have done.
5: It in there.
4: Like, boy, did he.
5: Yeah.
6: He just should have been like, yeah, sorry.
4: He I don't know. I just walked away. Know, Audrey, you have a serving job and you work at a very...
6: I thought you were
4: very...
6: going to say, Audrey, you have IBS.
4: No. No, but you have a serving job and you work at a very high-end place like this.
6: Yeah.
4: The stories you've told me of like how quickly you would be fired if you talked to a guest like that.
6: Oh, yeah. Yeah. I mean, I feel like... Yeah, I know how to...
4: But who do you ask for if he's the manager?
5: His manager,
4: the GM.
5: I would when he put that shot down, I'd be like, did you wash your hands?
4: Oh man.
5: Stop everything down.
4: That
5: stop
4: been so
5: it.
4: Good.
5: Like, don't take the shot until he answers that question.
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23: Fair sky tonight with low temperatures only dropping back to the low 70s. This late summer heat wave continues Tuesday all the way through Thursday. Look for sunshine each day, highs reaching mid to upper 90s, only the slightest chance for a pop-up storm each day. From the Storm Track 9 Weather Center, I'm meteorologist David Glenn.
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2: Mom's hot take on XYZ with Eric Zachary. 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
3: pregnancy.
2: Today, that's pregnancy. I'm assuming you mean Miss Lady Gaga.
3: Did anyone know she was pregnant? I did not.
2: According to Audrey, the fandom had suspicions.
4: I think Little Monsters knew.
3: She kept this secret for like 9 months with just her fan base.
5: I love that, like, you're offended that you don't know. Like,
2: she didn't
5: Miss Stephanie Germanotta did not call mom of mom's hot take.
3: Yeah. I cannot. I am shocked. I am just shocked.
2: It's still unclear if she carried the baby or she used a surrogate. She used a surrogate. That sound is wild. All right, mom's hot take about Lady Gaga's baby coming up next.
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1: All right, that's it for us today on XYZ with Eric Zachary. I quickly want to shout out everyone who's listening or watches our show or sees the clips on Instagram that reached out and said happy birthday. It means a lot. My birthday was Friday.
2: Yeah.
1: I also want to shout out my wonderful friends. All I've ever wanted as an only child were siblings, and I feel like I have built a very close group of friends that I get to call my brothers and sisters.
2: Yeah.
1: Audrey and Jordan included in that.
3: So
1: Audrey
3: cute.
1: Even said she even called me her older brother in her card.
3: Yeah, you are like my big brother.
2: I don't like how you said Audrey and Jordan included that. Like, I'm not number one.
1: The same.
2: Like, I am the brother.
1: I do want to also give a special shout out to our waiter who tried so hard to keep up with our group for my birthday dinner on Friday night. And it was clearly so frustrated or flustered at some point because all of us are working media or personalities.
3: Sure.
1: That he accidentally, it was not intentional. It was an accident. he had so much saliva that as he was standing over me.
3: Like that?
1: Yeah, because it went in my eye, Audrey.
2: Oh,
1: you know how alarming it is to get someone else's saliva on your eyeball?
2: What I find funny about this is I don't understand the buildup you made between, like, oh, he's trying to keep up with us, so he's, like, over-salivating.
1: He was. Well, because, like, people were screaming orders at him, and, like, just, like, we're all doing a bit.
3: No, we're all very polite. We were not screaming orders at him.
1: I don't know that we were his most polite table that night.
2: I think you were screaming.
1: I wasn't.
2: At one point, when he put his hand on your shoulder, I thought he was going to tell you to, like, shut up or leave. He was really just asking you for another drink, but you were on a tear of a conversation.
1: I was in the middle of a conversation in the middle of my king's table with all of my friends to my left and right.
3: He was an incredible server.
2: He did a great job.
1: He did great. He spit in my eye.
3: And I, at the very least, was polite.
1: Did he spit in your eye?
3: No.
1: Would you have handled it better
2: than
1: me?
2: Because you weren't polite, apparently.
1: I got to get a pink eye test. XYZ with Eric Zachary. That's it for us today. Again, thank you for all the birthday shout outs. I promise I'm done talking about birthday.
2: No, it's birthday week now. Now we got more to do.
3: Yeah, now it's birthday week.
1: That's between us.
2: Oh, buckle up, buddy.
3: Okay.
1: All right. XYZ with Eric Zachary. We'll see you tomorrow. Bye.
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2: Tennessee Valley weather.
3: A fair sky tonight with low temperatures only dropping back to the low 70s. This late summer heat wave continues Tuesday all the way through Thursday. Look for sunshine each day, highs reaching mid to upper 90s, only the slightest chance for a pop-up storm each day. From the Storm Track 9 Weather Center, I'm meteorologist David Glenn.
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7: A fair sky, muggy temperatures overnight with lows in the low 70s. More heat's on the way for the rest of the week. For Tuesday, plenty of sunshine, highs mid to upper 90s. And it stays sunny Wednesday and Thursday, highs both days upper 90s. Only the slightest chance for a pop-up storm each day. From the Storm Track 9 Weather Center, I'm meteorologist David Glenn.
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0: Another opportunity to qualify for Cat's Eye tickets and all of the details about Grave Diggers Ball. Gino D here with you from the afternoon show. Yes, it's true. Grave Diggers is back, and I'll give you the who, the what, the where, the how, and the when coming up at 5 o'clock today. 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
3: A fair sky tonight with low temperatures only dropping back to the low 70s. This late summer heat wave continues Tuesday all the way through Thursday. Look for sunshine each day, highs reaching mid to upper 90s, only the slightest chance for a pop-up storm each day. From the Storm Track 9 Weather Center, I'm meteorologist David Glenn.

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3: A fair sky, muggy temperatures overnight with lows in the low 70s. More heat's on the way for the rest of the week. For Tuesday, plenty of sunshine, highs mid to upper 90s. And it stays sunny Wednesday and Thursday, highs both days upper 90s. Only the slightest chances for a pop-up storm each day. From the Storm Track 9 Weather Center, I'm meteorologist David Glenn.
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3: weather. A fair sky tonight with low temperatures only dropping back to the low 70s. This late summer heat wave continues Tuesday all the way through Thursday. Look for sunshine each day, highs reaching mid to upper 90s, only the slightest chance for a pop-up storm each day. From the Storm Track 9 Weather Center, I'm meteorologist Dave Glenn.

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10: A fair sky, muggy temperatures overnight with lows in the low 70s. More heat's on the way for the rest of the week. For Tuesday, plenty of sunshine, highs mid to upper 90s. And it stays sunny Wednesday and Thursday, highs both days upper 90s. Only the slightest chance for a pop-up storm each day. From the Storm Track 9 Weather Center, I'm meteorologist.

0: words, more vivid in ways, what I feel I deserve. 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

something about a conservative regular girl that still can beat up jazz. Thorough as f- don't need your jazz. 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Zodiac sign, it must be a Gemini moon, cause we about to go half. 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

0: 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I just can't
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4: weather. A fair sky tonight with low temperatures only dropping back to the low 70s. This late summer heat wave continues Tuesday all the way through Thursday. Look for sunshine each day, highs reaching mid to upper 90s, only the slightest chance for a pop-up storm each day. From the Storm Track 9 Weather Center, I'm meteorologist Glenn.

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7: Tennessee Valley weather.
8: A fair sky, muggy temperatures overnight with lows in the low 70s. More heat's on the way for the rest of the week. For Tuesday, plenty of sunshine, highs mid to upper 90s. And it stays sunny Wednesday and Thursday, highs both days upper 90s. Only the slightest chance for a pop-up storm each day. From the Storm Track 9 Weather Center, I'm meteorologist David Glenn.
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3: A fair sky tonight with low temperatures only dropping back to the low 70s. This late summer heat wave continues Tuesday all the way through Thursday. Look for sunshine each day, highs reaching mid to upper 90s, only the slightest chance for a pop-up storm each day. From the Storm Track 9 Weather Center, I'm meteorologist Nate Glenn.

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6: A fair sky, muggy temperatures overnight with lows in the low 70s. More heat's on the way for the rest of the week. For Tuesday, plenty of sunshine, highs mid to upper 90s. And it stays sunny Wednesday and Thursday, highs both days upper 90s. Only the slightest chance for a pop-up storm each day. From the Storm Track 9 Weather Center, I'm meteorologist David Glenn.
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0: Another opportunity to qualify for Cat's Eye tickets and all of the details about Grave Diggers Ball. Gino D here with you from the afternoon show. Yes, it's true. Grave Diggers is back, and I'll give you the who, the what, the where, the how, and the when coming up at 5 o'clock today. 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
3: A fair sky tonight with low temperatures only dropping back to the low 70s. This late summer heat wave continues Tuesday all the way through Thursday. Look for sunshine each day, highs reaching mid to upper 90s, only the slightest chance for a pop-up storm each day. From the Storm Track 9 Weather Center, I'm meteorologist Dave DeGlenn.

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7: A fair sky, muggy temperatures overnight with lows in the low 70s. More heat's on the way for the rest of the week. For Tuesday, plenty of sunshine, highs mid to upper 90s. And it stays sunny Wednesday and Thursday, highs both days upper 90s. Only the slightest chance for a pop-up storm each day. From the Storm Track 9 Weather Center, I'm meteorologist David Glenn.
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4: Mostly clear skies this morning with temperatures in the upper 60s to lower 70s, then becoming mostly sunny and hot today with high temps in the mid to upper 90s and a heat index near 100. Tonight, mostly clear with lows near 70. Wednesday, mostly sunny and hot again with high temps back into the upper 90s and a feels like temp also near 100. From the Storm Track 9 Weather Center, I'm meteorologist Olivia Glass.

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0: I didn't know we needed it, but I kind of like that song.
3: I'm obsessed with it, and I love matcha. Ryan surprised me with some matcha over the weekend, and I just all day, let's go get matcha. It was amazing. She's 40 today, queen. Prince Harry is 42 today. Tom Hardy is 49. Dina Lohan is 64. Lisa Vanderpump is 66. Oliver Stone is 80. And Tommy Lee Jones is also 80 today. On National Voter Registration Day. You just said you wanted robots to be able to vote.
4: Sarcastically, yeah, because they got names and faces now.
3: Yes, but it is National Voter Registration Day. Midterms are coming up, so that's important. It's also National IT Professionals Day, National Double Cheeseburger Day, National National Linguini Day, and Hispanic Heritage Month starts today.
4: Shout out.
5: Yeah. All right. Well, we're halfway in the month.
0: Yeah.
3: Yeah, it says observed from September 15th through October 15th.
5: September 15th is a Hispanic holiday, right?
3: Well, no, it's crossover.
5: Is it not, JC?
4: Half of 2 months.
3: Did you ask?
5: Isn't September 15th a Hispanic holiday of some
3: September
5: sort?
3: September
5: 16th.
0: Independence Day, so tomorrow. Yeah. It's all good. We'll celebrate.
5: Yeah.
0: A little day early.
2: Well, they start celebrating tomorrow. Why today?
3: Because tomorrow's also Nick Jonas's birthday.
0: Oh. That's how Anna remembers.
3: Yeah. That's how I always remember Mexico's Independence Day.
0: That's Joe, though. Joe. Let's not confuse Joe and Nick.
6: Nick needs to do something hot. He hasn't done anything hot.
0: He does hot stuff
3: all
0: the time.
3: Have you seen his arms?
6: I've seen
0: them,
6: but he's
0: not Priyanka Chopra.
6: But it's the Joe that's really hitting me.
4: I thought the Jonas Brothers were Mexican. I thought their mom was. Because there was a poster in my Spanish class.
0: Okay.
4: Of them.
3: Los Jonas Hermanos?
4: Yes. I didn't know they were Latino.
0: Those are the Jonas Brothers.
2: He might be. I don't know.
0: Now, coming up here in 10 minutes, Big Al Mac, did you get your Al email from all the other Al's around the world?
5: No, I did not.
0: All the Al's are banding together because they've had enough.
5: Really?
0: Yeah, you need to hear about it. It's your name.
5: I'm joining in.
0: Yeah,
5: okay.
0: All the Al's are complaining. We'll tell you what's going on in 10 minutes.
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8: All right, got a minor accident, but it's causing some slow ups. Yeah, give them some room. We've got a 6-car pileup. 6 cars, I've counted them. Northbound 75 at East Brainerd. 75 northbound at East Brainerd. That right-hand lane's blocked. Volkswagen Drive, Discovery Drive, minor accident. It was at the roundabout. By the time you pass it, hopefully, it'll be cleaned up for you. Be careful.
9: 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Arby's Steak Nuggets are back. Arby's, we have the meats.
10: Tennessee Valley.
11: Mostly clear skies this morning with temperatures in the upper 60s to lower 70s, then becoming mostly sunny and hot today with high temps in the mid to upper 90s and a heat index near 100. Tonight, mostly clear with lows near 70. Wednesday, mostly sunny and hot again with high temps back into the upper 90s and a feels like temp also near 100. From the StormTrack 9 Weather Center, I'm meteorologist Olivia Glass.
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0: course, you just said it behind my back.
1: Well,
0: like a good Christian. What else we got?
1: That's fine. That's fine. You could have that.
2: Okay. I was a weirdo yesterday.
1: My point was there was nobody weirdo in the studio, but today the opportunity presented itself, and Audrey said, "Oh, so I thought I was weirdo." I said, "No, it was that one."
3: Yeah.
1: Just trying to make her feel better.
0: Mm-hmm. Oh, good.
4: So yeah. I am the weirdo.
2: You are.
1: Okay. Nobody's weirdo.
5: Okay, that's enough.
4: It's okay, Kelly. I'm not offended by that.
0: But we got morning show money.
1: People put me on the spot all the time to do that. When I finally do that, now I've got
3: butt hurt over here.
0: I've loved and respected you on the radio for 30 years, but this is great for me.
6: Hey, wait, for 30 years we've done, does that make me crazy?
4: Can I take the weirdo role? I'm the weirdo. It's okay.
3: I got some sensitive people.
1: Nobody's, that's the truth.
3: You sensitive.
1: We do the most sensitive in the
0: world. Audrey.
4: I'm the weirdo.
3: We can look at you wrong and you cry.
6: Yeah.
0: God. Morning show money
3: don't
0: coming
3: cry,
0: up.
3: Don't cry, Audrey. I just said it.
4: Why am I? What the? Right. What?
1: But now we know that everything we say on the microphone is being
3: listened to. Now she's offended.
2: Oh, yeah.
0: Only when you point at me.
2: He just turned it on. By the way,
3: now
2: we got
3: sensitive.
2: We got morning show money coming up here in about less than an hour. Your chance to pick one of us to throw a dart and whatever balloon we pop in the studio. 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
5: Boom.
2: So if you buy a box combo meal, Kids Kids gets a dollar.
5: Buy two. Give one away.
2: And that's happening today. So get it for lunch, get it for dinner, get it for a snack, get it for work, get it for your team.
1: Leftovers for tomorrow.
2: Yeah. Yum. Get it for get some for tomorrow. Get meal prep, Kelly, is what they call it.
1: Yeah.
2: So thank you to Raising Cane's. And hopefully we get Todd Graves on the phone later on, the founder of Raising Cane's, to talk to him about dying in day.
1: He is not a weirdo. A couple
2: articles I saw here. And by the way, one of them involving owls.
5: Really?
2: All the owls are banding together, Big Al.
5: The owls?
2: Owl. A-L.
5: A-L. Owls, okay.
2: People named Al are complaining about all the confusion with AI.
5: Right.
2: We've talked about this before. So they're hoping to start that they use better fonts or get in the habit of using the periods.
3: I try to do that, too.
2: To differentiate from Al and AI.
6: Or use AI, like, undercase.
2: Right. I'll tell you why that doesn't work either in a second, Anna, because according to a new report, it's becoming a headache.
6: Lowercase. It's called lowercase. Not
2: lowercase.
6: I've struggled with that
2: one. It's becoming a headache for many owls and their businesses, like a place called Owl's Attire in San Francisco. The shop provides basically analog services like tailoring and custom clothing. But apparently people are thinking, oh, that's an AI shop.
1: Are they going to start picketing?
2: I don't want them using my clothes.
5: Oh, wow.
2: So it's hurt his business. Also, it's not just the names that look like AI that are getting mixed in, because A and lowercase AI, is a common name in Japan.
6: Oh.
2: So people name that in Japan are starting to say, hey, wait a minute.
5: Oh, wow. Okay.
2: That's my name.
6: The solution here is just get rid of AI.
3: Oh, yeah.
2: Basically.
4: Right. Or owls.
2: And it doesn't get better because, in all seriousness, there's probably not a fix coming. So,
6: no.
3: Did you see that the nation's leaders got together to say they need to slow down the growth of AI?
1: Mm-hmm. Well, what are you going to do?
6: My emails.
3: After they started talking to other bots, AI started talking to other bots and creating their own language and started doing some things behind people's back without leaving a trace.
1: It's like putting the toothpaste back in the tube, though.
2: It's hard. I mean, it's already out.
1: What are you going to do?
2: It's out there.
3: I don't know.
2: It is out there.
1: You can regulate it, but there's still going to be bad seeds that do it anyway.
2: We released it for the world.
3: There's a fear that it will take over the internet.
2: That's what former employers
4: hasn't
2: have been
4: already.
2: Saying. Yeah, scary, a little scary, but what? We'll be all right. Hopefully, we'll be all right. Now, I was not. I was not aware this was something that could happen.
3: Think positive.
2: Or actually, I thought it could happen, but I guess I didn't think it would happen now. But
5: tell me more.
2: California ran out of license plate numbers.
6: What?
2: They ran out for the first time in over 46 years. It would have been fun if they started saying, "Hey, let's just go throw some emojis in there," because we ran out of all the license plates.
5: But if you're in a high speed chase, how are you going to do that over the radio? Yeah. License plate number ZXY poop emoji.
2: That's not going to happen. Instead, they're just going to reverse the sequence of letters and numbers, which I guess could happen in every state. Now, a spokesperson for the California DMV said each configuration has over 100 million plate combinations. The new one is expected to last another 40 years based on historical data. Now, interesting, the landmark end of an era license plate, which is would be in California 9ZZZ999, has not been issued yet. But somebody's going to get that license plate. And I'm pretty sure it's going to be worth.
5: Yeah, maybe.
2: Probably sell it a little
6: bit.
2: Pretty cool. So, I don't know when we're going to run out in our states, but be on the lookout. Mm-hmm. And Spirit Halloween, they're already starting to open up. They're getting ready. And have you seen the TikTok videos with the employees?
6: No. With the spooky dookie thing?
2: They're starting to show us what costumes are going to be out there at Spirit Halloween. But some employees think this year's brain rot costumes have just gone too far.
6: Brain rot?
2: Yeah, the brain rot. It's like the ballerina cappuccino. It's basically a cappuccino cup with a ballerina.
1: Why is that considered brain rot?
2: It's brain rot. That's just what it is. There's also like a stick.
6: Because
1: it's weird and
2: they have the brain
1: sense?
2: Rot. Their outfits on Fortnite as well. And so, yeah, I guess their brain rot and the employees at Spirit are like, is this real?
1: What you do when you're like bed
2: rotting? I think they're videos that are out there with those characters in there. I didn't really dive to
3: that. Like a skibbity toilet, a Halloween costume?
2: I think it will be.
1: What would that look like?
3: A toilet?
2: It's the head.
3: It's
2: the head with the toilet. Yeah, so brain rot costumes are going to be a hot thing apparently. At a Halloween.
3: Have y'all thought about what y'all are going to be?
6: I've had so many ideas for the show, and y'all are not agreeing on them.
2: I'm down for whatever.
6: I came up with one that is incredibly easy.
2: What?
3: Bad Bunny.
2: Well,
6: there it goes.
2: We're not going to do it now.
3: Well, no one knows what type of Bad Bunny.
6: What?
2: Okay.
7: Yeah, could be bugs.
3: No, like, if we're all Bad
1: That's
3: Bunny.
1: That's funny.
2: What?
1: We'd all be bunnies, and it'd be
2: that'd be good.
1: Bunny.
2: It'd just be
1: Roger Rabbit.
2: That'd be good.
1: Uh-huh. Bugs Bunny.
3: Yeah.
7: Playboy Bunny. Me?
2: And real quick, the city of Berkeley, California, banned candy and soda from checkout lanes, and soda sales fell 40%, but candy sales stayed the same. So basically, they won't put them in the checkout aisles. You have to go inside the store
1: and
2: go
1: to impulse buy.
2: Yeah, okay. The impulse buys. They said, "Hey, we got to make sure our kids are staying healthy." So soda sales drastically drop with candy. Stayed up top.
3: The Easter Bunny.
2: Yeah. Maybe for Halloween, we can't be bunnies.
3: For Halloween is funny.
2: That is
3: funny. I like seeing Santa Claus for Halloween.
5: Bunny, yeah, Bunny Roll. What's her name? Jelly Roll's ex-wife?
6: Bunny XO. Yeah.
5: Bunny Roll.
1: Bunny XO.
2: All right, Kelly Raspberry, what's coming up with that gossip?
1: Well, the Emmys were last night. I don't know. I haven't seen the TV ratings. Some people had to watch football. Some people had to watch the Emmys, depending on your household. But we'll break down the Emmys in case you missed it when we come back.
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1: 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But first, let's check in with the Drive Time Traffic Center.
9: Counted 6 cars. Yeah, heads up on this. The cars are pretty much off the roadway. Where is it? Northbound 75. 75 northbound. Right there at East Brainerd. And it's just right before you get to 153. But yeah, the two T-Dot help trucks are saying, move left. You're flowing, but you're a little congested there.
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1: He is yearning.
2: Now I'm going to listen to Ruin the Friendship.
1: It's a great song. It really is.
3: Love letters. Love letters to Kelly.
4: Hey, Kelly, you're the love expert.
0: I am.
4: I've lived near my neighbor, Alex, for many years now. He's an introvert and I'm an extrovert, but we get along pretty well. We are around the same age with only a four-month gap. The only problem, his family and my family can't stand each other.
0: It's like Romeo and Juliet.
4: My mom and his mom are always doing anything they can to be petty to one another.
0: That's fun.
4: It's our last year of high school and being in the same state even. He wants to work for his dad while I go to college in California to be a doctor.
0: Oh, wow.
4: The drama between our family has gotten so bad that we can't even talk like we used to. We see each other in the halls all day, but to avoid drama, we have to keep going forward and hate each other.
0: Oh.
4: Alex is nothing like his family, and I only want to make things better before it's too late. I trust your advice, Kelly. That's from Bella.
0: It's just a conversation. Say, look, I know our moms don't get along and it's, you know, a mess, but, you know, I really like you and I like our friendship. And,
4: yeah.
0: I mean, it's really just a conversation. 99% of the letters I get can be solved by just a healthy conversation. Now, if he's like, no, get away, well, you're like, okay, well, he's not as open-minded as you are. But, you know, I appreciate the fact that you like him and want to have a friendship. Is that all you want? I'm wondering. But then go off to California and you pursue your wonderful dreams and goals and pursue that. And then other people come along and maybe, you know, there's something about when you have an ongoing feud with somebody like that, there's like a love-hate frenemy relationship. Like you just love sticking it to them, you know. So maybe... Or it could be pure, flat-out hatred. I don't know. But, I mean, just have a conversation with him and just say, you know, I know our parents don't get along, but I hope we can still be friends. I'd love to, you know, when I come back to town from, you know, visiting
1: they might need
0: California,
1: to make out.
0: You never know. When he's off on his own, doing his own thing, maybe he'll be more open to it. It's hard when you're living under the same roof as your parents, though, because you don't have to hear it.
1: Yeah, that is true. If you want to write a love letter to Kelly, you can do it. LovelettersTokelly.com is where you can get your letters in. Now, real quick, it intrigues me because ever since Aaron Rodgers did this interview about, you know, Shailene Woodley after he proposed to her and how she wanted to go.
4: Yeah.
0: Right.
1: Yes. With another gentleman.
0: Again, not fair to Aaron. Like this first letter we had. If you still have harbor feelings for someone else, go take care of that.
1: And like many people, I'm sitting here going like, Aaron, you should have said who was the guy?
0: Oh.
1: Was she trying to go? Audrey's been doing some deep diving.
5: I have.
0: I'm sure he knows.
1: And maybe Audrey might have solved the mystery.
5: Well, if what the streets are saying is true.
1: You went to the streets.
5: They do have an answer for who they all think it is.
1: Is it like pretty obvious once you say it? Or
5: yeah.
1: Okay.
5: Think so of someone she worked with closely.
6: Theo James.
5: Yes.
6: Divergent.
1: Oh, no way.
5: So
6: but now you understand.
5: Yeah.
6: This is the hottest man alive.
5: That is what all the comments are saying.
1: I am shocked
5: the way this narrative has turned where everyone's Team Shailene.
2: Well, I've also think that a lot of people have been on Team Shailene because if you put it in the context of like, okay, Belly's engaged to Jeremiah, but we all know she loves Conrad.
1: Right.
2: You know what I mean? So it's like, it's actually turned into a meme. People have taken that quote and turned it into a meme and just put it with other characters that are yearning for someone else when they're with someone else. You know what I mean?
5: And they're using divergent, like, jokes. They're like, oh, that was very dauntless of her.
1: Which is the
5: thing she was. And they're like, oh, that's just her being communicative.
6: Uh-huh. Very candor.
5: Yeah, very candored, you know.
1: You think Theo would have done that?
0: Like, no.
1: Right? Like, if she came up and said, I'm about to marry Aaron Rodgers, who's one of the best football players of all time, but he says I can have one last hurrah
6: with the hottest man alive.
0: He probably would, actually.
1: He probably would say no, right?
2: I don't know him.
4: Any self-respecting man would. Then he'd say no. And then he'd wink.
0: But a non-self-respecting man.
4: Yeah.
1: He might go for it.
2: Well, where has Theo James been these days?
0: He's been doing The Gentleman.
5: He's doing that commercial for the luxury car. It comes on every time I'm watching Justified on Disney Plus.
1: You're watching Disney Plus? Oh, Disney Plus. Okay.
5: Mm-hmm.
1: I thought you were going to say Disney Channel.
5: But don't you think Shailene would have only gone to Aaron if there was actually a chance? I don't feel like she would have blown up the relationship.
0: Well, Aaron and Shailene's relationship was really fast-tracked. It happened really, really super fast. She probably had some unresolved feelings that she didn't work out first.
4: But you got
0: to
4: have.
0: Like he said, he didn't force her to say yes to his proposal. She could have said no.
1: I know.
0: But she said yes and said, but let me go do this first. That's not the right answer.
1: And I have seen a video on social media, and I don't know if it's a legitimate video, but it's a guy that drove his fiance to her ex-boyfriend's house so she couldn't get closure. Have you seen this video?
6: No, but
1: please drives
6: tell
1: her
6: me.
1: And he's parked, and she gets out, and she goes to the front door, and you just see them talking, and she gives him the biggest hug ever. And then she gets back in the car crying, and he goes, "How was it?" And she goes, "So good. It's so nice, and I miss him so much."
0: Ew, that's
1: so that's why I don't know if it's legit. I would have never driven Kinsey to her ex-boyfriend's house for closure.
0: No, there's some wussy guys that would.
2: That's another song, "Closure" by Taylor Swift.
5: She's a song for everything.
1: She does have a song for everything.
2: Mm-hmm. I've been saying that.
1: If that worked out for you, let us know. If you drove your fiance to get closure.
2: But then what if she's getting closure and then realizes that's the love of her life? She gets married to him and has five kids.
0: Closure was with you, actually.
4: Closure is your opener.
6: And if you're going to say yes to your forever husband, you got to make sure you have it all out of your system before you commit.
4: But how about
1: before
4: you say
1: yes?
6: That's why they have bachelor and bachelorette parties.
1: No! Hold on.
0: Oh my God.
1: Wait a minute. Let's put the brakes.
6: That's what I saw in the text.
1: You think it's okay to cheat on Bachelor?
6: I saw in the text. They said a lot of that happens on Bachelor and Bachelorette
1: parties. It happens, but you think it's okay.
6: I'm just saying what other people said. I'm not agreeing.
5: No, you said that's why we have them.
1: Right.
6: Well, yeah, that's why we have them.
1: You act like it's a tool.
0: That's why I didn't have one. I couldn't trust myself.
1: Kelly Raspberry, what's coming up here in your entertainment report?
0: Well, Anna.
2: Yes.
0: Some Swifties had been breaking down that Law & Order SVU skit from the Emmys last night.
2: Yes.
0: And they think they have figured it out.
2: Okay, let's hear
0: I'm going to tell you and everybody else who cares in today's entertainment report.
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9: I'm looking at several cameras just before Shalaford Road, southbound on 75. And yeah, you're kind of stop and go. I will tell you this, that three-car crash in the construction zone just before Shalaford Road, southbound 75, that's cleaned up and out of everybody's way. So hopefully it'll start to pick back up here very, very soon as you head towards the 153 75 South split this morning. That accident I told you about earlier, northbound 75 at East Brainerd, that's clean up and out of everybody's way this morning. Watch out for these kiddos in the school zones.
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0: so afraid to buy anything on the internet for the longest time because I was like, they're going to steal my credit card.
1: Also,
0: they did.
1: So don't give personally identifiable information. Also, don't give intimate personal details. Uh-oh. You shouldn't be sharing sensitive information about your relationships, mental health, or private life.
2: Oops.
1: My bad.
2: Wait, why?
1: They're just saying this in the future. This
0: could be used against you. Could
3: be used against blackmail, like we.
1: AI could evolve and. We don't know what AI is going to do with our information.
4: Speak. It's evolving.
1: And I'm over here telling them everything.
5: Right there.
1: Some people
5: you.
1: Are using ChatGPT as like therapy sometimes.
5: Shout out.
4: Think of ChatGPT as a first date. You give them a little information. You don't have to give them the whole thing.
1: Also, here's another one I've shared with ChatGPT. You, if you haven't done it, don't do it. Don't share medical information.
0: Why are you sharing your medical information?
1: Okay. Because I got sick, Anna, and I wanted to know if I was dying.
5: I'm scared, and I don't know what's going on. I'm a hypochondriac.
1: I'm just asking questions, and in the process of asking questions, I'm sharing. I'm WebMD. Stupid.
4: You should just say, I have a friend that...
1: Right. But I didn't know that this was going to happen. Don't share your health records, diagnosis, or other personal health care details. Again, my bad. Hindsight, I shouldn't have done that.
4: Okay.
1: That's on me.
4: That's three.
1: That's on me.
4: What else?
1: Four. Don't share confidential work information. Don't use client data, source code, trade secrets, or anything covered by an NDA. I don't think I've done that.
5: I don't think I've done
1: that. But I do ask about work, like work stuff.
0: Like what?
1: Like, hey,
0: like how do I get along with Kelly?
1: Like, no, you're fine.
6: Does Kelly Raspberry like me?
1: Yeah. Like little things like that.
5: So I think everyone looks that one
1: that's
5: up.
1: That's kind of, I'm kind of okay on that one.
4: Okay.
1: Five. Don't share your financial information.
6: Why are you sharing your financial information?
1: Because I wanted to know. Like, maybe you want to tell, like, when can I retire? And you're like, and then ChatGPT's like, well, how much do you have saved? Or how what do you got in your account?
0: That's different than giving them the account numbers. I mean, asking for dollar amounts is one thing.
1: You should not share any of your bank accounts, investment records.
5: Give it your routing number.
1: Credit
0: card. Like, it's like, if I want to, you know, maintain this lifestyle, how much do I need to have for retirement?
1: Right.
0: That's smart.
1: But don't share, like, your credit card number, your tax documents, and pay stuff.
4: No.
1: I mean, some people could be like, hey, can you order me some stuff online? Here's my credit card.
5: And I mean, yeah.
1: ChatGPT could order.
4: Well, I mean,
1: I could see people doing that.
3: No, that's where the future's going.
5: Y'all's future.
1: Now,
3: exactly.
1: If you're dumb like me, and you've already shared four out of the five things you shouldn't be sharing with ChatGPT, you can actually delete your chat history and review your privacy settings.
5: Sure.
1: And then going forward, try to use general descriptions whenever possible. But even if you do delete your chat,
4: that's like telling somebody.
1: Is it deleted?
4: No. That's like telling somebody, forget I said that.
0: Right.
4: Or in a trial, that'll be stricken from the record. Well, the jury's already heard it, you know?
5: Yeah. I think about that a lot.
4: The jury will disregard. No, they're not. They heard it.
1: I know.
6: Does it say anything about pictures, maybe?
1: Oh, what kind of pictures are you putting on ChatGPT?
6: No, like, if there was something weird going on, you want to know what it was.
0: Like, what is this mole?
1: Yeah. That could fall under medical.
6: Oh, no.
1: Hold on.
6: No, I cropped it. Because this happened to me yesterday.
4: Oh, my.
1: You,
3: Chad, do you like my nudes?
6: No. There was... never mind. Change the topic.
1: No, because now we're intrigued by what kind of picture you put on ChatGPT.
6: Like, because we talk about skin cancer a lot, and I saw something weird, and so I took a picture, but I cropped it so you couldn't tell where it was, and I was like, what's this?
3: Oh, where was it?
1: Yeah.
6: Huh. Upper buttocks.
1: Upper buttocks?
3: Oh, okay. Butt cheek.
6: You couldn't see cheek.
1: The shelf?
6: Yeah.
1: Oh, that's not bad.
6: No, not
1: that's just an
6: all.
1: Upper buttock.
6: But in the original picture, you could see everything. And so I was like, oh, no, I can't send that one to chat.
4: Don't show ChatGPT your butt crack.
6: So I went and cropped
5: Save that.
6: It. And then sent it.
0: You cropped your crack.
1: And
6: I
1: be
6: cropped
1: honest,
6: the crack out.
1: Have you thought about maybe taking a picture and putting it on your AI and going like, hey, if you were human,
6: would you?
4: Would you holler?
1: Would you holler?
6: No,
1: you've
6: not.
1: Never thought about that?
4: No, not once.
1: I haven't either, but I was wondering if you guys were thinking about it.
4: Not one time.
1: You've never thought about it? You should now.
4: No.
6: Oh, JC, you basically did that when you sent the picture and you're like, rate me.
1: Oh, yeah, kind of did.
3: Rate.
5: Mm-hmm. Yeah. Didn't you ask if you, like, on a scale of 1 to 10?
1: Right.
0: Yeah, and everybody got an 8.
1: Everybody
0: got an 8.
1: Like a 9 something. Everybody got a 9.
3: Because we ate that photo up.
1: Yeah, even Justin said we got the same score. It's at like 8.5 to 9.5.
5: Oh.
1: For everybody. Like, ChatGPT just being nice.
0: ChatGPT is set up to be kind.
1: You got to ask it to be mean. You can say, hey, don't
3: so you're
1: be nice
3: Chat
1: to me.
3: ChatGPT is a liar?
0: I'm just saying it's set up to be to feed what you
3: you're
0: want
3: saying
0: to
3: my
0: hear.
3: Computer's lying to me?
1: I'm not saying anything because it has all my information.
5: Give it your social security and let me know what it does.
3: I already have.
1: All right, today is Raising Cane's Dine-In Day, Kid Nation. So we want you
0: or
1: to stop.
0: Or take out.
1: Or take out. Yeah, just eat Raising Cane's. If you can hear the show, those locations are participating. Any box combo meal, $1 goes back to our charity kids. And coming up here in about 10 minutes, we're going to get our buddy Todd Graves, the founder of Raising Cane's, on the phone to talk about Dine-In Day. And also, let's get a little Does That Make Me Crazy action going here in about 10 minutes.
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Cole Taylor's husband had a pretty good game last night. The Chiefs won, beating the Denver Broncos. Hopefully you're doing well on this Tuesday. Give me an opportunity to win tickets to Smoky Mountain. On the way now is Ariana Grande on Hits 96.

0: It's all hit music. We are Hits 96. It's a beautiful Tuesday, another hot one here in the Tennessee Valley. And I'm trying to give you tickets to Soaky Mountain to kind of cool off. Yes, next weekend is our last weekend, so I definitely want you to enjoy a nice, relaxing day up at the park. So I'll be giving away those tickets later on today. I'll tell you at 10:45 how you can win that. Also today, I'm going to give you the top five things you do not need to tell ChatGPT because it's a very bad idea, number one. And also, I'll give you the top five states that you do not want to work in.
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2: Mostly sunny skies and hot for today with high temperatures in the mid to upper 90s and a heat index near 100. Tonight, mostly clear with lows near 70. Wednesday and Thursday feature more of the same with mostly sunny skies and hot conditions. High temps back into the upper 90s and a feels like temp also near 100. From the Storm Track 9 Weather Center, I'm meteorologist Olivia Glass.
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A lot of folks are mad at Sydney Sweeney over her latest commercial, and I'll tell you why coming up in about 15 minutes. 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

If you've not seen Sydney Sweeney's newest commercial for Novig, it's a little edgy. I'll say that she's not nude, but she's almost there, and a lot of folks were upset about it because some female athletes have said that she is over-sexualizing female sports, and she's even lost about 200,000 Instagram followers. Now, if you want to read more about this and see the commercial, it is on our website.

0: 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Now, if you've been on Facebook or Instagram, you've probably seen that there's a lot more commercials, especially if you're watching Reels. You may be wondering why, and the answer is, well, Facebook or Meta has changed their algorithm to serve you more ads because they're trying to make money. Because, you know, they got sued and have to pay like $12.7 billion or something like that. 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I would love to know your answer. 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
9: Mostly sunny skies and hot for today with high temperatures in the mid to upper 90s and a heat index near 100. Tonight, mostly clear with lows near 70. Wednesday and Thursday feature more of the same with mostly sunny skies and hot conditions. High temps back into the upper 90s and a feels like temp also near 100. From the Storm Track 9 Weather Center, I'm meteorologist Olivia Glass.
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0: 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Now, I know you use ChatGPT a lot. I've used it a few times, too. But there's a couple of things that you should not tell the AI chatbot, and here they are. Number one, do not use, like, your name, address, phone number, social security number, or any personal information, because that's not a good idea to do. Number two, any intimate personal details, like what's going on with your relationship or whether you have a birthmark above your hip. That's something that ChatGPT does not need to know. Number three, medical information. Number four, confidential work information. And number five, and this is super important, your financial information. Again, ChatGPT is pretty much a large database, which means someone could hack it and steal your information. So please be careful with what you share with ChatGPT.
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17: Mostly sunny skies and hot for today with high temperatures in the mid to upper 90s and a heat index near 100. Tonight, mostly clear with lows near 70. Wednesday and Thursday feature more of the same with mostly sunny skies and hot conditions, high temps back into the upper 90s and a feels like temp also near 100. From the Storm Track 9 Weather Center, I'm meteorologist Olivia Glass.
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Hey, don't forget, you can win an album from Cat's Eye and even win tickets to their show on October 15th. 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

what I want here on Hits 96, what I want is for the temperature not to be close to 100. It's another hot day here in the scenic city. But I'm trying to clue you off with tickets to Silky Mountain. All I need you to do is tell me, would you rather get rid of TV commercials or commercials on Facebook? Let me know in a text at 423-642-9636.

How you doing? DJ Kev here with Hits 96. Coming up in our Daily Scoop, there's a new bridge that is going to be built right here in Chattanooga. I'll tell you where it's going to be located, when the project is going to start, and when it may be completed. Also, we got to talk about the Super Bowl. Yes, the NFL season has already kicked off, and we're already talking about the halftime show. Who will be performing? Well, there's two big candidates. I'll tell you who they are coming up at 12:10.

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9: Tennessee Valley weather.
10: Mostly sunny skies and hot for today with high temperatures in the mid to upper 90s and a heat index near 100. Tonight, mostly clear with lows near 70. Wednesday and Thursday feature more of the same with mostly sunny skies and hot conditions. High temps back into the upper 90s and a feels like temp also near 100. From the Storm Track 9 Weather Center, I'm meteorologist Olivia Glass.
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And I don't want you to forget, I've got Smoky Mountain tickets up for grabs. All I need you to do is tell me whether you would get rid of commercials on social media or on television. 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Plus, we're talking about the Super Bowl halftime show for 2027.

0: 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Now, when it comes to Chattanooga, you know we got a lot of bridges. And one of our bridges is in bad shape. We're talking about that bridge that goes over the rail yard over there between Wilcox and Amicola. And that bridge is in bad shape. Well, got some good news. That bridge is going to be replaced with a brand new bridge. Construction on that bridge will start sometime later on this year and will wrap up in 2029. You can read about it on our Instagram page at Hits96Radio. Now, as you know, the football season has started. And, of course, everyone is talking about who's going to perform at this year's Super Bowl or this season's Super Bowl. And the rumors are Harry Styles and Justin Bieber, which I think would be pretty dope. So we'll see if that happens. Let's go.
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21: Mostly sunny skies and hot for today with high temperatures in the mid to upper 90s and a heat index near 100. Tonight, mostly clear with lows near 70. Wednesday and Thursday feature more of the same with mostly sunny skies and hot conditions. High temps back into the upper 90s and a feels like temp also near 100. From the Storm Track 9 Weather Center, I'm meteorologist Olivia Glass.
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2: What's going on? DJ Kev here with Hits 96. Now, I've been working in Tennessee for a very, very long time, and I will say, for the most part, it's been pretty cool for me. And I can't speak for everybody. I can't speak for you. Maybe your situation is a little bit different than mine. But Oxfam released a study of the top five worst states to work in, and they base it on three things: wage policies, worker protections, and the right to organize, aka forming a union. The top five worst states include, coming in at number five, South Carolina; number four, Tennessee; number three, Mississippi; number two, Alabama; and number one, the Tar Heel State, North Carolina. The top five worst states to work in.
3: 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Gino D here with you from the afternoon show. Yes, it's true. Gravediggers is back, and I'll give you the who, the what, the where, the how, and the when coming up at 5 o'clock today. All the gory details about Gravediggers Ball, our fifth annual, by the way. 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
13: Mostly sunny skies and hot for today with high temperatures in the mid to upper 90s and a heat index near 100. Tonight, mostly clear with lows near 70. Wednesday and Thursday feature more of the same with mostly sunny skies and hot conditions. High temps back into the upper 90s and a feels like temp also near 100. From the Storm Track 9 Weather Center, I'm meteorologist Olivia Glass.
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3: 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But no, they are scrambling to get their license plate situation taken care of. And it's kind of funny. 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
0: There's just something about Friday nights in the fall. The parking lot fills up. Friends are gathering. The cheerleaders are ready. And the whole town is counting down to kickoff.
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14: Mostly sunny skies and hot for today with high temperatures in the mid to upper 90s and a heat index near 100. Tonight, mostly clear with lows near 70. Wednesday and Thursday feature more of the same with mostly sunny skies and hot conditions. High temps back into the upper 90s and a feels like temp also near 100. From the Storm Track 9 Weather Center, I'm meteorologist Olivia Glass.

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1: Greetings, loved ones. 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

0: Before I hit the road, guys, say congratulations to Leanna Francis. She said that she would get rid of ads on TV, and she's going to get 4 tickets to Soquel Mountain. So congratulations to her. Gino D is on the way next. I will talk to you tomorrow. Until then, stay safe and stay blessed.
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0: Martin Garrix, Ed Sheeran, Repeat It, right here on Hits 96, Chattanooga's number one hit music station. Gino D officially signing in. Welcome to the afternoon show, and away we go. Today it's all about Cat's Eye. I'm going to give you a keyword coming up later this hour. It's a Cat's Eye keyword. You need to text it back to me at 423-642-9636. By doing that, you're putting yourself in the running for a vinyl copy of their latest album. It's called Wild, has the new hit Animal on it and a couple others. And ultimately, if you get selected for that album, not only do you win, but then you're put in the running to win tickets to see them live coming up on October 15th at State Farm Arena. It's a sold-out show. If you want to see Cat's Eye, listen for that Cat's Eye keyword later on this hour, and you'll be able to text in. You'll have until 6 o'clock to do so. Plenty of time, and I'll be sprinkling a couple times throughout the show, so make sure that you pay attention for that. At 5 o'clock today, very special announcement. Grave Diggers Ball is back. Yes, our biggest Halloween celebration in the scenic city, and we are at it again, and I'll give you all the details that you need, where you can get your tickets, all of it, all the details. 5 o'clock. Make sure you tune in. We can get creepy, if you will, and have some fun with some Halloween celebrations. Grave Diggers Ball is back. Super exciting stuff. Plus, we got the celebrity bead. We'll be in the know. We got food news, and we'll get On My Radar as well. We'll introduce you to some perhaps new music, or at least a song that I believe needs some more attention. We're going to have some fun today. Stick around. If you want to hear anything, text in, and I'll make it happen. It's Hits.
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Some of you are texting in the word wild as your cat's eye keyword. That was yesterday's word. But do not fret. We have a new word for you for today. Keep listening. I can't.

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Dracula right there on Hits 96. Coming up, I'll give you your new Cat's Eye keyword for the day. Remember, it's not the same one. People are still trying to use that old keyword. It's a new one each day. An album up for grabs, plus an opportunity to see them live. Details after Biebs. It's Hits.

0: wanted. That's Audrey Hobart right there. Hits 96. We're Chattanooga's number one hit music station. And right now, I'm going to give you your cat's eye keyword. It's going to put you in the running for a vinyl copy of their brand new album, Wild. And if you end up scoring this album, you are going to be in the running and be a qualifier, one of four, for a pair of tickets to see them live October 5th at State Farm Arena. So ultimately, you want to participate just for that. Vinyl copy is just a cool little parting prize as well. All right, your keyword today, we'll go with animal. A-N-I-M-A-L. Animal, that is their current single that is off of their album, Wild. And that is your keyword for today. You text animal before 6 p.m. to 423-642-9636. Don't you dare text and drive. You got plenty of time. Text in before 6 and you will be in the running for the prize. Again, we'll choose one winner after 6 o'clock. That person will walk away with a vinyl copy, and then they'll have a 1 in 4 shot at winning the tickets on Friday. That's how we're going to do this. That is how it's going to be. Animal is your keyword. I'll say it a couple times throughout the show to give everybody a fighting chance here. Text in, and you'll be in the running. 423-642-9636. We'll get in the know next. Talk about a big event that's happening the first weekend of October. It's called NAMI Walks. We want you to be involved. Details on the way. It's Hits.
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Keep listening. For now, it's Ella Langley on HITS.

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0: 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And now it's the crowd's turn. Because while you're racking your brain for the answer, the crowd will be texting in with their answer. And if you miss it, everyone who got it right will be in a drawing, and one lucky crowd member will win the ticket. So we ask you, are you ready to put your brain to the test?
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0: 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It's Dollywood's Battle of the Brains, where your brain could win you a trip to Dollywood.
4: That is going to be a lot of fun. We're going to start that on Monday, by the way. An opportunity to score tickets to Dollywood. Battle of the Brains. Details will be posted up on our website before the end of the week, and you'll be able to check that out and participate. And we're going to have a blast for that. All for the Harvest Festival that's happening over at Dollywood. And right now, what a better time to go. My goodness. In honor of Dolly Parton and all that. So that is what's going down. Make sure that you keep listening for your opportunity to play. That's all next week. Right now, let's get in the know. Mental health affects all of us. It's a true statement. Whether you live with a mental health condition yourself, perhaps you support a loved one that does, or have experienced a mental health challenge, simply believe that everyone deserves access to help and understanding. That is a belief that we have here at Hits 96, and we agree with NAMI Walks on this one. And this is an opportunity to come together and make a difference. Coming up on Sunday, October 4th, over at Coolidge Park, it's going to be a day built around one simple idea. We are stronger than we face mental health challenges together. That is just the bottom line. You can't do it alone. It's presented by Blue Cross Blue Shield of Tennessee, and it features a one-mile walk along Chattanooga's riverfront. The festivities will start off around noontime on Sunday, October 4th, and then the walk will get underway about 2 o'clock. And it's more than just a walk. This is much more than just putting one foot in front of the other. The event raises awareness, helps challenge the stigma surrounded mental illness, and also raises critical funds that support NAMI Chattanooga's work throughout the year. If you would like to participate, and we really want you to, you can go to our website now, hits96.com. You can click the link and you can register. You can start doing some fundraising. You still got about 3 weeks. You can fundraise a lot of money for that, and it's all going to a wonderful cause that is NAMI Walks. You can also register for the walk. You can create a team if you so wish, or if you just want to sign up and volunteer and be there for the festivities, that is completely awesome as well. It's all allowed. Check out the details. We're trying to break the stigma of mental health, and this is a great way to do it. Raise awareness, again, raise funds, and so much more. NAMI Walks Chattanooga, Sunday, October 4th. Save it in your calendar. We are going to be a proud representation out there, and we are going to be a part of this event. NAMI Walks Chattanooga, Coolidge Park, Sunday, October 4th. And now, you're in the know.
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French Montana right here on Hits 96. We're going to talk about the Emmys coming up next hour when it comes to the Celebrity Beat, but I have a question for you about TV. What is a TV show that got canceled on a massive cliffhanger that still frustrates you today? 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
2: That's Malcolm Todd right there with Earrings right here on Hits 96, Chattanooga's number one hit music station. Got some food news for you to enjoy. Now, going to a restaurant by yourself isn't exactly uncommon. It's not uncommon to go in and ask the host at a restaurant for a table for one, right? You could be on a break from work, perhaps you're visiting the area, waiting for someone to come back around, whatever the case may be. Maybe just single and not in the mood to cook. Whatever the case. But is it strange to make a reservation for one? A predetermined reservation for one? In a new restaurant trends report, reservations for one have become more common, with data showing that they're up 22% over the previous year. 22% more people are making reservations for themselves. In general, making reservations on Tuesdays is also up 15%, which is the largest increase for any day of the week. Making breakfast reservations for the 9 a.m. hour is the most increasingly popular time slot, up 19%. The next largest increase is at 10, and then at 4 p.m. for early bird dinner reservations, both up 15%. Just kind of an interesting stat, though, about the reservations for one. I found that interesting. Also, since people love to talk about tipping, according to this report, the average full-service restaurant tip is 19.2%, which is on par with the previous year. And they've been steady between 19 and 20% for the last 8 years now. Still a good number to shoot for when it comes to tipping. If you want to see the full report, you can go to our website, hits96.com. That is your food news for this afternoon. We'll get into the Emmys next. Hey.

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1: 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Drive time traffic.
2: We have a crash with injuries at Signal Mountain Road at Pineville Road. Crews around the scene. Traffic is off its usual speed in these parts of town right now. Highway 153 at the Chickamauga Dam in both directions. Brainerd Road slow at the Missionary Ridge Tunnel eastbound and westbound. I-24 through the Ridge Cut and through Moccasin Bend east and west running as slow as 38 miles an hour. Coming into town on Moccasin Bend. Also a little bit of extra time if you're coming out of Georgia onto Ringgold Road on Highway 41. Additional crashes around town, West 31st at West 32nd. And they disabled vehicle on I-75 around Bonnie Oaks Drive, exit 7.
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0: That's the latest from Tame Impala. Loser right there on Hits 96. We're Chattanooga's number one hit music station. Gino D hanging out with you. Coming up next hour, 5 o'clock, all of the details about the 5th annual Grave Diggers Ball. Cannot wait to share those details and get that up and running. Yes. And even though it's still really hot outside, fall is coming and Halloween will be here before we know it, and we'll be celebrating in a big, big way. Make sure you stick around for all of those details. Let's get into our celebrity beat. We're going to talk about the Emmys. They went down last night. Mariska Hargitay ended up being the host. She was the first woman to host in 15 years, which is pretty crazy if you really think about that statistic. Apple TV led with 28 wins, and 14 of those went to their show Widow's Bay, which set a brand new record for the most won by a comedy series. And I will be honest, I've never even heard of it. Maybe I'm just out of the loop, but that is something that obviously now we want to watch. Mariska's pre-recorded opening segment included a cameo from New York Knicks star Jalen Brunson as she sang a parody of I Love Rock and Roll called I Love TV Screens. Nicole Kidman playfully argued with Mariska during that opening monologue where she was trying to recreate Nicole's AMC ad. It was very funny. Sarah Michelle Gellar also teased about the cancellation of Buffy the Vampire Slayer in their sequel series that was in development earlier this year by saying fans will now never know if Buffy and Angel ended up together. Nick Offerman joked that his first job was an erotic house painter. Sure. Also, Taylor Swift, big news, big news, was Taylor Swift made a cameo in a pre-recorded Law and Order sketch where Detective Olivia Benson and the team tried to figure out if Taylor would be at the Emmys. And yes, Taylor's cat was involved as well. If you want links to all of these highlights, you can find them on our website at hits96.com. When it comes to the history that was made, with the exception of the Mariska thing in the 15 years, Jean Smart made history with her win for Best Actress in a Comedy Series for Hacks Season 5, meaning she's the first woman ever to win an Emmy for every single season of a show. That is very, very impressive. Allison Janney and Jean both won their 8th career Emmy, which puts them in a 4-way all-time record tie for most acting wins. The other two, Julia Louis-Dreyfus and Cloris Leachman, they all have 8 Emmy wins now under their belts. Again, also very impressive. Matthew Rhys became the first person to win Best Lead Actor in all 3 genres. He previously won for the drama in The Americans. Last night, he won for comedy in Widow's Bay and then limited series for The Beast in Me. Michael J. Fox received a standing ovation as he accepted the Bob Hope Humanitarian Award. Sally Field honored Dolly Parton and Reba McEntire and performed a cover of Appalachian Memories. And Macaulay Culkin, Annie Murphy, and Dan Levy honored their mom, Catherine O'Hara, to introduce the In Memoriam segment. Noah Kahan ended up performing Simon and Garfunkel's Bridge Over Troubled Water. One of the actors that was left out notably was Chuck Norris. I don't know how they do this every year. You would think that somebody would be keeping a list or go over it 2 or 3 different times. I mean, I don't know. Notably missing. And then there was a whole bunch of people got left out as well. If you want to click and find out more, you can. And last but not least, there was a 50th anniversary celebration of the original Charlie's Angels that went down last night at the Emmys. Again, if you want to see all these moments and more, it's all posted up on our website, hits96.com. My name's Gino D, and I walk the celebrity beat.
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7: Many ways to slow you down this afternoon. We have a crash with injuries at East Brainerd Road at Hickory Valley. Crews around the scene. Other wrecks around town. Let's hit the high points. West 31st at West 32nd. Kirkman at Silverdale. Rossville Boulevard at East 27th. That's near the exit 180B eastbound off-ramp. Accident near Phil's Drive in East Brainerd Road. That's near Baskin-Robbins. This accident is reported I-75 near East Brainerd Road, the westbound on-ramp, but it mentions Phil's Drive, and that's near Baskin-Robbins. I am unclear on that. Somewhere in the orbit of Baskin-Robbins, there has been an accident. St. Elmo at Tennessee, Carmack Road at Gwynn. And we were slower than normal. Highway 153 at the Chickamauga Dam, both directions. Brainerd at the Missionary Ridge Tunnel, both directions slow. I-24 eastbound through Moxon Bend and at the I-75 split, getting a little slow. And I-75 at the split was doing so well yesterday.
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Right there with Question, Hits 96. That was sent in by request. 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Sometimes we do the B-tracks to get them on there. 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

That's Miley, the bass persuades on Hits 96. Coming up next hour, all of the details about the Grave Diggers Ball. Yes, Halloween is fast approaching, and we will be ready to kick off Halloween weekend in a big, big way. All the details, the who, what, when, where, and how, coming up. Make sure you stay tuned for that. But before we get through all that, I wanted to do another On My Radar. Every so often, a song comes along that necessarily doesn't scream for your attention, but the more you listen, the more you realize that there's something really special here, and that's why I chose Olivia Dean's A Couple Minutes for my On My Radar segment here. Olivia Dean, if you don't know, is a British singer-songwriter whose music blends pop, soul, and R&B. She's quickly becoming one of the more interesting voices in the space. Her second album, The Art of Loving, is absolutely crushing it and introduced a sound that is warm, soulful, and incredibly honest, and that's exactly what A Couple of Minutes is. The song tells the story of an unexpectedly reconnecting with someone that you used to love. You only have a few minutes together, but suddenly all that history comes rushing back. You still care about this person. You still know them better than almost anyone, but you also know that the relationship is over. And that's what makes this song so good. It's not really a breaking up song. It's more of a letting go song. There's no anger. There's no revenge. There's no I'm better without you attitude. Instead, Olivia is finding something beautiful. And the idea that just because a relationship didn't last doesn't mean that love you shared was wasted. And musically, this is a gorgeous, understated soul pop feel that gives Olivia plenty of room to let her voice carry with the emotion. It's intimate without being overly dramatic and somehow makes a complicated feeling sound incredibly simple. A Couple Minutes, Olivia Dean. You may have heard this. We're playing it at night right now, but I wanted to give it a little bit more of a spotlight, bring it down into the daylight a little bit so we can play for those that may haven't heard it yet. Olivia Dean, always getting plenty of attention, but I think A Couple of Minutes deserves a little bit more. So here it is, On My Radar. Enjoy.

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2: Well, it's very unfortunate. The last hour or so, we've had multiple crashes with injuries. We begin on I-75 at Exit 9. That's Volkswagen Drive. Also, Robin Drive at Stanifer Gap Road. Accident with injuries, Bonnie Oaks Drive at Youngstown. And one that's been working for quite some time that hopefully is cleared by now, East Brainerd at Hickory Valley. The heavy spots around town, Highway 153 at Chickamauga Dam, both directions. Brainerd Road at the Missionary Ridge Tunnel. I-24 eastbound through Moccasin Bend, running about 38 miles an hour. That's I-24 eastbound coming into town is slow. See if any of these are on your route. These are accidents working now. Kirkman at Silverdale, Rossville Boulevard at East 27th, Glenwood Drive at the exit of Macaulay Avenue, that's near Oak Street, Carmack at Gwynn, Napier at Lifestyle, Landris Drive at Commons Boulevard. We hope your afternoon is completely accident-free.
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0: Dance right here on Hits 96. And for those that remember that song from last year, that was the theme of the Gravediggers Ball. So I thought I'd bring it back to introduce you to the fifth annual Gravediggers Ball. Yes, it is back, returning to Chattanooga on Friday, October 30th. That is the Friday before Halloween. It kicks off your Halloween weekend, and we are doing it in a bigger, creepier, and more fun way than ever. Once again, we're going to be over at the Barrel House Ballroom for all your enjoyment. And yes, we're bringing back the costume contests. The biggest cash prize in the scenic city when it comes to our costume contest. You guys put so much effort into your costumes, you might as well go to the party where you can get the biggest return. $1,000 cash will go to the best couple or group. And then we have $500 for the best solo costume. And it's anything can go. It's going to be a lot of fun when it comes down to it. Once again, DJ Scuba Steve will be joining us. You can get ready to dance the night away over at the Barrel House Ballroom. And again, don't forget to dress to impress for a chance to win the biggest costume competition in town. Doors will open at 8 o'clock. We go until midnight. If you're going to enter the contest, you got to be there before 10:30 to sign up. And sign up for the costume contest is free with your ticket. 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However, I do not suggest you do that because this event will sell out. 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You can go to barrelhouseballroom.com or find the direct link at hits96.com. And of course, we got lots to give away throughout the event as well. In addition to the first, second, and third place prizes for our costume contest, we'll also have some free raffles. For those of you who do not maybe don't want to go on the stage, don't want to be part of the costume contest, but you still want to win, and we are giving away tickets to see Olivia Rodrigo live in Atlanta on November 11th, and we're giving away tickets to see Doja Cat in Atlanta on November 17th. Plus, we have more prizes and surprises to be announced as we continue on. Do not hesitate. I know it feels like it's so far away. You're like, oh, I got plenty of time. You really don't. You know you're going to come on out. You don't want to get FOMO. Get your tickets now for the Barrel House Ballroom and the 5th Annual Gravediggers Ball. This year, we are elevating the decorations. We are teaming up with our design sponsor, which is the Party Project. They've done fantastic work all over town, and they're going to be helping us deck out the Barrel House Ballroom in fine Halloween fashion. So that's going to be a lot of fun. And we've also teamed up with, of course, Food City and Nougat Nightlife to support this event, and it's going to be an absolute blast. October 30th, it's a Friday night, kicks off before Halloween. So for those of you who have the little ones, get a babysitter for the 30th. That will be your Halloween. That will be your trick-or-treating. And then you'll be able to take the little ones the next day out for the neighborhood strolls and all the candy and all that stuff. Kicking off your Halloween weekend in a big, big way, Friday, October 30th. All of the details, the links, and more posted up on our website. And again, I can't stress it enough. The biggest cash prize in the city, the biggest prize for a costume contest, is happening at the Gravediggers Ball. Get those details, hits96.com. You can also hit us up on Instagram. And we're going out in style. Let's do this a big, big way. Fifth annual Gravediggers Ball. Can't wait. Happy Halloween from Hits 96.
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2: Is it the high temperature? Is that what's done it for traffic? Are we all just boiling? 95 degrees in Chattanooga, Tennessee, USA, and here we go. Unfortunately, a couple of crashes with injuries. Robin Drive at Standifer Gap, cruiser on the scene. Also, Bonnie Oaks Drive at Youngstown Road, cruiser en route. I-24 eastbound through the ridge cut, crawling at 20 miles an hour. At the 75 split, I-24, I-75, 21 miles an hour. Brainerd Road eastbound at the Missionary Ridge Tunnel down to 18. Also, slower than usual both directions, Highway 153 at the Chickamauga Dam. I-24 eastbound around Moxon Bend, down to about 38 miles an hour. Also slow coming out in Georgia into East Ridge. Crashes, I-75 at exit 9, that's Volkswagen Drive. Phil's at Lolita. Carmack at Gwynn. Napier at Lifestyle. 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Discovery Drive at Still Hollow Loop. And Bantha Road at Hooper Hollow.
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Ariana Grande right there on Hits 96. All right, so what TV show ended on a major cliffhanger and we're still upset about it? There are so many. In honor of the Emmys, I thought we'd talk about that. You guys are weighing in on Facebook. It's been awesome. I'll give you some of the top answers after Audrey Hobart. Sue me on Hits 96.

0: That's Gracie Abrams. Hit the Wall on Hits 96. In honor of the Emmys last night, I posted up a great question on our Facebook page. Feel free to weigh in. The conversation's great. Here's a question for you. What TV show got canceled on a massive cliffhanger that still frustrates you to this day? Or if you weren't sure, you could always just say a show that you just were not happy with the ending. And I think that's where a lot of people were when they posted How I Met Your Mother. Yeah, nobody liked the ending of How I Met Your Mother. Lost was also a very popular answer on our Facebook page for probably both reasons. It still kind of ended on a little bit of a cliffhanger, plus really just disappointed people. Amy wrote The Society on Netflix. Oh my gosh, I'm still mad about that. I forgot all about it, and then she brought it up, and now I'm upset. They only got one season in. It actually was really good. It ended on a good note, and you were like, oh my gosh, what's going to happen? And they ended up not making a second season, which was just a bummer. I think one of the other popular answers, Brooks said Firefly. Yes. Oh, how frustrating is there's no more Firefly. We wanted that. I know they did the movies and all that, but it just wasn't the same. The Good Wife was what Michelle said. Amanda said she's still bitter about Jericho. They did kind of go back to it and wrap it up, but not really. Dwight said Barney Miller. Sure. What else? Kristen said Desperate Housewives. Brandy said My Name is Earl. Karen says CSI Miami. There were a couple of people who said Prodigal Son. Can't say I've seen that one, but apparently I shouldn't watch it because it's going to end disappointedly. Zoe 101 in Heroes says Cullen. Tina says Empire. Jessica Shadwick says Freaks and Geeks. And Heather said Mindhunter on Netflix. A whole bunch of others, too. Feel free to weigh in. What show ended on a massive cliffhanger that just left you disappointed in the long run because they never were able to finish it? Another one that came out was Zoo. Zoo came to mind for me, too. That was a bad one. All of the details posted up, Facebook.com/hits96. Feel free to weigh in.
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2: We'll start the report with some good news. Nashville, Knoxville, Atlanta, the trip from here to there, anyone, take your pick. 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Order whatever you want. Clear. Problem is, Chattanooga, Tennessee right now is a haunted house on the streets. I-24 eastbound at the I-75 split, grinding along at 22 at the ridge cut. You're going 24 miles an hour. Mox and Bend coming into town, I-24 eastbound, 26 miles an hour. Traffic also off its usual pace. Brainerd Road at the Missionary Ridge Tunnels, Highway 153 at the Chickamauga Dam slow. Contributing factors, crashes with injuries, unfortunately. I-75 at the split, also at East Brainerd Road. A crash with injuries, Robin Drive at Standifer Gap, and a crash with injuries, Bonnie Oaks at Youngstown Road.
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That's Dracula on Hits 96. Coming up, the winner of our Cat's Eye album. And they're going to get a qualifying shot at tickets to see them live. Find out on Friday who wins. 1 in 4 shot. If you texted in Animal, I wish you the best of luck.

0: risking it all on Hits 96. We're going to find out who our big winner is. Remember, all this week we're giving away Cat's Eye Albums, vinyl copies of their new album, Wild. And that will put you in the running. If you end up scoring that, you end up being in the running for tickets to see them live on October 15th, State Farm Arena, for a sold-out show. If you end up winning one of these albums, you get a 1-in-4 shot at the tickets. We already have one person in. Let's find out who winner number two is. Today, the Cat's Eye keyword was animal. Don't text in animal tomorrow. It's not going to be worth anything. We'll have you a new Cat's Eye word tomorrow, 2 o'clock hour. If you guarantee to hear it, I'll try to sprinkle it throughout the show and say it a couple different times so people will get that opportunity to put themselves in the running. Let's find out who wins today.
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0: And the winner is...
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3: Anita Bice is our big winner. 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It's simple as that. Get the details, hits96.com.

0: 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Drive time traffic.
1: And with traffic on Hits 96, this has been a rough afternoon. A vehicle fire reported I-75 near East Brainerd Road. This is one of the contributing factors to problems around the I-24-I-75 split. There was a crash with injuries there a little while ago. Now we have a vehicle fire. I-24 eastbound at the I-75 split, crawling along at about 26 miles an hour. When you get onto I-75 north, going past Hamilton Place, we're at about 41 miles an hour. That seems to be getting better. I-24 eastbound around the ridge cut, grinding along at about 25. If you're coming into town, Moccasin Bend, I-24 eastbound, you're at about 28 miles an hour. Traffic underperforming Highway 153 at the Chickamauga Dam north and south. Main Street slow downtown. Slow coming out of Georgia onto Ringgold Road. Stop and go traffic all the way down Ringgold Road. And Brainerd Road slow at the Missionary Ridge Tunnel.
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Gracie Abrams, that's so true on Hits 96. Congratulations again to Anita for being our big winner. 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
2: 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And while you're there, make sure you get the details about the Grave Diggers Ball 5th Annual happening over at the Borough House Ballroom on Friday, October 30th. 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We'll be back tomorrow with more fun and games and, of course, more opportunities for you to win Cat's Eye tickets. XYZ with Eric Zachary's up next. Have a fantastic evening. It's Hits 96.
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